0: cats.
1: I walk into the teller, I give her the letter. She gives me the loot with puckered up lips and a wink that I found cute. And I said, baby, baby, baby, is there some karmic she loves?

0: blasted off, and along we went off from Bermuda to an island resort we rented.
1: Gunner, need you cool. Are you cool?